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Don't blame it on good times. Ebro FM, La Aragonesa. Solo éxitos.

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All of my change I spent on you. Solo éxitos. Solo éxitos. Ebro FM, la aragonesa. 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

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You got blood on your face, a big disgrace, waving your banner.

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1: 5, 4, 3, 2, 1, 0. All engine running. Liftoff. We have a liftoff. 32 minutes past the hour. Liftoff on Apollo 11.
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